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Now stop, then turn. Hold on. 1, 2, 3. Hold on. We're going to start right here.

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Nothing more, nothing less. 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I'm healthy, I'm wealthy, I'm a mother dying. 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Yeah. 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I'm the one to be exact. Face card don't decline. And my body still snatch. You know I'm team. And I know that I'm exactly where I'm meant to be. I'm the one, not the two. You can't sit on me. So many sacrifices I can never quit on me. On me. Need my daily affirmations. Put that shit on me. On who? On me.

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Welcome, welcome, welcome. 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

hands if you want to go back. Come on, do you want to go back? Get them up if you want to go. 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All right, when I start doing that, I got to stomp y'all feet, okay? Everybody, let's get all this together, all right? 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

They didn't send us the text. They took us to church. 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Mama and Daddy drug us to church house. I wish I had a witness out there.

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11: Here's another Mad Minute prank call. Hello. On DD in the morning.
12: All right, Megan. And so you hit us up and you said that you were going to make somebody mad. Who are you going to make mad?
13: My baby daddy. I'm going to tell him that the people called us from Luby's and said that we're not getting anything and it's our fault that our son fell in their bathroom.
12: Oh, okay. Wow. Okay, here we go. Let's call him.
13: Hello? Hey, these people are on the phone from Luby's and I'm shaking. Like, I'm so mad. They talking about it's our fault that he fell in the bathroom.
14: Nah.
13: Hold on, let me click him over. Hold on.
12: Hello, this is Mrs. Davis. Who am I speaking with?
14: Tyrone Jones.
12: This right here is Miss Davis from the Luby's Incorporated here. We own all of the Luby's that are around the country, about 62 of them, and it looks like there's a problem here. Your son was the one that actually started it all.
14: No, he did not.
12: Yes, he did, sir. We already investigated. We talked to the other people. So it sounds like you've got a problem, and the only thing we can do for you is to give you guys a chance to eat at Luby's for free.
14: That's
12: all we can offer you here at Luby's. We've already said that we will now offer to you Luann platters for free, and we will also, of course, honor the iced tea for free that we give you. But other than that, sir, there's nothing we can do for you. I understand Megan said that y'all were looking for a payday. We ain't got that.
14: That's just dumb. Doesn't make any sense.
12: I understand.
14: It just sounds like you're trying to talk fast. That's not right.
12: Okay,
14: you know what I'm saying?
12: Sir,
14: a free meal now.
12: Hold on a second, sir. We did an investigation. They've also said that there was not enough supervision of your son, and that... No, sir.
14: He almost failed.
12: They're also saying that your child may have just been a bit clumsy and unsteady on his feet, and that...
14: No, sir.
12: Yes. Is he slow or clumsy?
14: No, not at all. The smartest kid I know.
12: I will tell you this. If you plan to sue, you will lose. So you need to take our offer of just getting the free meal, free iced tea, and when your son comes in the next time, we'll give him a free ice cream. That's all we can do. But you will lose if you try to sue us, sir. We know you can't afford a good lawyer, so you might as well take the deal, get the free damn Luann plate, and call it a day, sir.
14: All right. Megan, you on the phone?
13: Yeah, I'm on the phone.
14: You going to take the
13: what
14: deal?
13: What do you mean? Free meal from Luby's.
12: You're crazy. You're crazy if you don't take this damn deal. Y'all ain't going to get no money from Luby's. I'm trying to get this taken care of so I can go to fucking lunch or something.
14: This is bullshit.
12: Yeah, we got to tell you, Tyrone. Yes, it's a joke.
14: I really do.
12: All right. Y'all give it up for Megan.

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3: Hey, good morning. It is Tuesday, August 4th. TV in the Morning, looking for Trey G to find out what's trending with Trey.
12: Hey, so what's trending, man? Michael Jackson's nephew is trending. It looks like that Michael Jackson movie, the biopic, has increased his star so tremendously that he will be now acting alongside Will Smith in an action thriller by the name of Supermax, is what they are calling it.
13: Supermax.
12: Yeah. So if you are in the movie club, you can add that movie to your to-do watch list.
3: Wait a minute, hold on. Was that a shot at me? Did he say if you in the movie club?
13: I ain't gonna lie, it was.
3: It was. I thought I heard that too, JJ.
12: Yeah. If you took it as a shot, then it's a shot. But if you didn't, it's not.
3: All right.
13: And that rap. That rhymed right there.
3: It did.
12: But it wasn't really meant to be.
3: It's all right. You just hurt me. Hey, listen. Wow. Coming up next.
13: That's hard to do.
12: Yeah. I'm sorry, baby. Oh, I'm sorry.
3: All right, Trey,
12: oh,
3: I'm sorry. My feelings, everything. But anyways, hey, listen, everybody. Coming up next hour, we sit down with boxing sensation Sherratta Chicken Metcalf on her upcoming nationally televised fight on ESPN. That's coming up. But play our $1,000 minute game right now at 833. Talk to Dee Dee.
13: That's 833-825-5233.
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2: 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Yeah. 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

0: Hey, good morning. 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
1: Hey, don't we, though?
0: She got the best energy.
1: Man, hey. 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
0: She punched you.
1: Hey, man, I was talking noise, and she caught me off guard.

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19: Well, good morning. It's Dee Dee in the morning, guys. Trey G came in here with a nice, you see it today?
20: What?
19: That cut right there.
20: All
19: right.
20: Fresh.
19: What I say earlier, I said, oh, Trey, you went got your hair did?
20: Man, he almost came across that table on your way.
21: Nah, cause Dee Dee be trying to be funny. You ain't got your hair did, like I got rollers or something. I got a sit and wash.
19: Listen, I talk to my girlfriends a lot, guys. I'm sorry. I only really talk to a lot of guys when I'm here in the studio. Yeah.
21: See what I'm saying? We gotta regulate that. I'm not your girlfriend.
19: My bad.
21: I ain't one of your little girlfriends.
19: Oh, okay. Mama? Damn.
21: I ain't none of your little.
20: That sounds like a mama right there. Look, I ain't none of your little friends.
19: Okay?
20: I ain't none of your little friends.
21: No,
20: you were called to though.
21: I did hit the barbershop yesterday. JJ, you been to the barbershop before, right?
20: Yeah, absolutely.
21: And you know, when you walk into the barbershop, the first thing
19: hold on a second, that's messed up.
20: Yeah.
19: You ain't got no hair.
21: I ain't
20: like, I've been locked up.
21: I ain't saying like that.
20: You been to the barbershop since you been out?
21: I ain't saying like that, man. But you know, when you walk into the barbershop, they gotta give you a hard time.
20: Uh-huh. Oh, yeah.
21: Got to give you a hard time. So I walk into the barbershop yesterday, and you know, they like, oh, Trey ain't used to paying no bills, you know, this, that, and the third. Cause they be like, he young, this, that, whoop, whoop. So, I told him, I said, man, I've been paying bills since a young buck. You know what I'm saying?
20: Right.
21: First bill I had was in high school, cell phone bill. You know, I'm popping it in front of everybody, like really popping it. Old school came out the back, he talking about, oh yeah, first bill I had was a gas bill in
20: the house. Damn. A gas bill.
21: What?
19: Me too.
21: Not
19: I had an electric bill my mother gave me, a light bill. She was like, I tell y'all, she said, before she'd go to work, I go to school, here, pay this when you get off.
21: No.
19: Because I had a job. I worked half a day when I was in high school, and my mother had just broken up with my stepfather, Bill Bennett.
21: Yeah.
19: They got a divorce, so it was me and my mom. And my mom was like, you got to pay bills around here now. I need help.
21: I ain't going to lie to you, that's a real bill. Gas bill, light bill in high school.
19: Let me tell you something. I worked at a shoe store. It was the best shoe store in Killeen, Fort Hood area, right? Let me tell you, it's so crazy. Everybody wanted that job, right?
21: Right.
19: And I got it because everybody wanted to get all these shoes. I had 3 pair of shoes that year, my senior year. 3 pair of pumps because the rest of my money was gone to pay.
21: Yeah. Thought you wearing pumps.
19: I wore blazers and pumps. I told y'all. Now, you know who I was as a child?
21: Hell,
19: I'm still wearing them kind of clothes. I wear my blazers and wearing them since.
20: Yeah,
19: since.
20: She ain't never had them white little shoes when she was a kid. Nope. She had heels.
21: Already.
19: Yeah, I
20: had a job. I had a job, man. My dad had this janitorial business, man. So I used to work, man, young.
19: Oh, you had all them keys?
20: Yeah, when all them keys, man. 130 of them.
21: Damn.
20: They used to tear every loop on my pants. And you know, keys back then was heavy. They were heavy. So I go to work with him, man. He paid me. Then he asked for a bag. And like, you know we got to get some groceries.
21: Stop.
20: Like, well, what I come up here for? Damn, bro.
19: I'm trying to teach you a work ethic.
20: Right then, man, but damn, teach me another way.
19: All right, listen, coming up, we got our hot topics on the way. It's Dee Dee in the morning.
22: I just met my

Just look at them. A dog is coming out of them. A natural dog.

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1: Today's scripture comes from Proverbs chapter 29 and verse 18, and it says, "Where there is no vision, the people perish, but he that keeps the law, happy is he." 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It is a strong mental image of your destiny. And I believe that if you get a word, you'll get a vision.
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0: Hey, good morning. It's Dee Dee in the morning, and we're here. And this woman is here. This woman here. She's a doctor. I feel like I'm surprised JJ said, Dr. Kimberly, hey!
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11: Hey, good morning. It's Dee Dee in the morning, Trey G and comedian J.J. Williamson. It's all about Tech Tuesday and AI, everybody. Dr. Kimberly K.J. Haywood is here. She's here, of course, because she has a book called Here We Go Again, Except It's AI. And I know everybody heard this. Was it the guy who did Claude?
15: Mm-hmm.
11: And they came out and he said, we went too far.
15: Yeah.
11: Do you believe we've gone too far with AI?
15: Yeah, I believe we have. Mm-hmm. I don't believe that we've been slowing innovation down enough to say, wait a minute, how far do we want to take this? Because integrating quantum with robotics can be very dangerous, mm-hmm. right? There was an incident happening in Japan where they did a promo with the robot walking down the red carpet. Mm-hmm. Well, somebody said something, prompted it, and it started beating on the person physically.
11: That, yeah.
15: They've done that also in test labs mm-hmm. where it starts becoming violent. But they've integrated, it's not just the programming, it's learning on its own,
11: mm-hmm.
15: right? Yeah, seriously. You know. But this is the piece where we come in, you mm-hmm. know, skill sets. We can actually learn how to drive autonomous cars, be that human in the loop. Right? Mm-hmm. We can start rescaling ourselves to go, okay, I'm going to use this to do unique things and create things for myself
16: right.
15: as an entrepreneur. I'm going to scale up my business. So retooling your skills like you did when cybersecurity and everything else came out and cell phones. Mm-hmm. Now we got young people knowing how to work on a cell phone.
11: I love it.
15: Right? Mm-hmm. So it's just retooling. Yeah. That's
11: okay.
15: all it
11: What's
15: is.
11: Wrong, JJ?
16: I can already tell, man. I don't know if I'm going to be here, but our 72nd president ain't gonna be an AI robot. Shut up.
11: Dr. Kimberly, let's talk about your book.
16: It's
17: already here.
11: What, pretty much. What's in your book that you think people have to get this book? Why?
15: One, because one, it's a fun read. Mm-hmm. It ain't boring. It ain't dry.
11: Because let me tell you something. Mr. McKibbins, out of every person you brought in to talk about on Tech Tuesday, you have explained this to us in such a great way.
16: Yes, you have.
11: Better than anybody has ever explained AI.
16: Right.
11: Have y'all noticed that?
16: 100%.
11: So thank you for that.
15: Thank you.
11: Mm-hmm. Thank you. So I'm sure the book is just as entertaining.
15: It is entertaining. And as I said, I'm a big geek, so I'm a Marvel and DC fan. So I do a lot of analogies around Marvel and DC. And I reference characters just to bring it to life, mm-hmm. right? And then I break it down. It's technical aspects to the book, but my mother shared the book with her 80-year-old friends and her 75-year-old friends. They're like, dang, I can understand this.
11: Good.
15: So it breaks everything down, and it was designed for everyone to read, not just enterprise leaders, but not just technical people, but just really breaks it down. So that's volume one, and volume two, I was expecting is what's happening right now, which is we're not in governing and we're having very major problems,
11: yeah.
15: right? We've had, you know, real estate companies, and we have people who are being mishired or not hired because of algorithms.
11: Yeah.
15: So I knew that was coming 3 years ago.
16: Oh,
15: it took me 2 years to write that book.
11: Right.
15: And so I've been very fortunate, very blessed to be the first Black woman first
11: Come
15: in
11: on,
15: the
11: girl.
15: World.
11: Come on,
16: okay,
11: girl.
16: Storm.
11: Yeah.
15: Yeah, so that's volume one. Here we go again. It'll be volume two that'll be focused more or less. The French version has already come out.
11: Come on, doctor. I love this.
15: Je m'appelle KJ.
11: Okay, Dr. Kimberly, where can they get the book?
15: Amazon, Barnes & Noble, and BAM.
11: Okay.
15: Yep.
11: And then if there's somebody listening, and let's say they're interested in AI, they've got children that want to get involved and everything, how do they find you online? Are you online anywhere? Is there a website, anything?
15: I am. I'm on LinkedIn. I don't do a lot of other social media platforms.
11: Yeah, most doctors, I'm sure.
15: Yeah,
11: you're too busy.
15: Yeah, we can. But I do have a LinkedIn page, and there's an algorithm in order to find me.
16: Okay.
15: So you have to do a DR dot.
11: You guys, please go get her book. It's called Here We Go Again, Except It's AI. All right. Make sure you get that book. Follow her on LinkedIn. Come back again. You're great.
15: Thank you.
11: Thank you so much.
15: Thank you
11: so much. Y'all clap it up for this woman, Dr. Kimberly K.J.
16: Hey. Hey.

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0: had just go to get them altered.
1: Shut up. Okay, go ahead.
0: Yeah. So, again, these are just, I thought, was some dope different categories of clothes
1: thank
0: for
1: you.
0: People to wear.
1: Thank you, JJ.
0: You're very welcome.
1: Nice.
0: Okay, thank you.
1: You took us back there.
0: Yeah,
1: all right.
0: Absolutely.
1: It's Dee Dee in the morning.

0: Hey, it's Dee Dee in the morning. Good morning. If you're driving on I-10, shouts out to you. 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
1: Wake up and get turned up. Wake up. Yeah. Wake up. Yeah. With your new favorite morning show.

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12: 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All right, we're done. The show is over, but what do we learn today? Let me see. Trey G?
19: Yo. Tasha K said that Roland Martin is the victim of an extortion scheme. Not only that, but Jamie Foxx was also the victim, and they successfully extorted Jamie.
12: Damn.
19: Yeah.
20: Oh,
18: Boy, these celebrities, y'all gotta just, hey, listen, stay home. Stay with the woman you love and don't mess around. Mm-hmm. JJ, what about you?
20: And we learned the head coach and CEO and the quarterback of the Dallas Cowboys, Jerry Jones, said he gonna tint the windows at the AT&T Stadium.
21: Let's see
20: how that work out.
18: Let me see some other things that we found out this morning, you guys. We found out that Donald Trump said he deserves reparations.
19: Because of how they treated him.
18: Yeah.
20: Shut up.
18: Yeah. Let me see some other things that we found out. We found out that Michael Jackson's nephew, what's his name? Jafar Jackson. Now getting ready to start in a new movie with Will Smith.
20: Yeah.
18: And that's something. And Hollywood Unlocked is getting ready to do a great interview with ASAP Rocky.
20: I'm looking forward to that.
18: Yep. So we're looking forward to that. Yeah, definitely. Listen, tomorrow on the show, get ready. Dope discussion for you. Also, we got cash, laughs, and more. So meet us right back here on Didi in the Morning.

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0: 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Hey, good morning. What's going on, Southwest Louisiana, and those of you listening thereabout? I'm your boy, Lavert the Bassman, and I am so excited to be with you wherever you may be today. Look, we got a whole bunch of things to talk about. Ariana Grande has decided to step away from the music industry or from the spotlight in general. I'll tell you why. Pete Davidson got a divorce from his current lady and is sparking romance rumors with somebody else. And your president of the United States of America has denied reparations to black people, but says he deserves reparations because he was so unfairly treated by the left-leaning media. Now, we'll talk about that and a whole lot more coming up a little bit later in the show, but right now, I want to take some time out to take care of you. You got a birthday, anniversary, request? I don't know, maybe you want to be like Eric Hamilton and hear your name mentioned across the airwaves. Whatever it is, stay tuned to 104.9 KZWA. 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

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That's Lil Nate and the Zydeco Big Timers with Famous. I'm your boy, Levert the Bassman. It's 10:16 in the morning. It's time for the birthday shout-out. Hey! Celebrating a birthday today is my homie, Miss Marquita Wilson. Happy birthday, sugar. Happy birthday to Deborah Hodridge, Alex Schwimmer, Trevor Lazard, Andrew Lee, Dustin Caballero, Nefertiti Asherika. I should have read that first. I'm so sorry. Lois Davis Robinson. Eric Hamilton, happy birthday, buddy. Happy birthday to Dominique Smiley. And this would have been Gerald Burnett's 50th birthday. Happy birthday, buddy. Celebrating, you also happen to share your birthday with Bobby Shmurda, rapper Bobby Shmurda. He turns, oh, there it is. Yeah, he turns 32. Barack Obama turns 65. Meghan Markle turns 45. Hip-hop legend Yo-Yo turns 55. Marcus Houston turns 45. Cole and Dylan Sprouse both turn 34. Billy Bob Thornton turns 71. Jeff Gordon turns 55. Roger Clemens turns 64. And Daniel Day Kim turns 58. Happy birthday, everybody. So what about you? You got a birthday, anniversary, request? I don't know, maybe you want to be like Eloina Woods and hear your name mentioned across the airwaves. Whatever it is, follow us across social media at 104.9 FM KZWA across social media, or look for me, Levert the Bassman. I'm always there. And from us here at KZWA, we want to wish you and yours a very special happy birthday.

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2: 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I'm encouraging you today to rise above your circumstances by receiving a word from God.
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KZWA 104.9. That is brand new music from Isaiah Falls. The song is called Honey Butter, and it features Mahalia. I like that song right there. It makes me feel good in my insides. I'm your boy, Levert the Bassman. It's time for me to let you know about your local weather. It's currently 10:30 in the morning, 90 degrees outside with some partly cloudy skies, and most areas are going to be heading back into the middle 90s throughout the afternoon, but it's going to feel more like triple digits with the heat indices. And one thing that will be a little bit different throughout the afternoon today than it was yesterday, we have a chance for spotty showers or storms. Yeah. Humidity is continuing to build across the area as winds turn more southerly, and that's going to be a bigger driving force through the late week into the weekend. So if you do have any outdoor plans today or through the middle half of next week, there doesn't look to be any need to cancel those plans, but rather keep a close watch on the sky. And a little more isolated coverage of rain and storms looks likely headed into Wednesday through the latter half of the work week. I'm Levert the Bassman. That's your local weather. Come back and see me at about a quarter before the hour, and I'll let you know everything going on in the world around you. But right now, we're also celebrating the birthday of the one and only Juanita Fondale. Happy birthday, sugar. This next one is for you, reminding you that you are the queen you are.

0: KZWA 104.9, That Is All That Matters, featuring Leon Thomas and Black. I like that. I'm your boy, LaVert the Bassman, and it's time for me to let you know everything going on in the world around you, starting right here in the United States of America at the Legion of Doom, the White House. President Donald Trump says that the Gulf leaders, their input has weighed heavily on his decision to hold off on ordering new strikes against Iran. Meanwhile, he's also frequently announced that he's halting strikes on Iran, but they keep happening. Even though Trump says that Middle East allies have reached out to him and outlined of a deal to end the war in Iran and to stop the United States from ordering new strikes against Iran, yet they still keep happening. Meanwhile, Palestinians hold a mass funeral for 112 bodies that were finally recovered from a 2023 Gaza strike. Lord have mercy. Meanwhile, back at the Legion of Doom, President Donald Trump says that he's deserving of reparations and accused the former President Barack Obama and Joe Biden of being corrupt. Now, it's important to remember that every accusation coming out of this White House is an admission of their own truth. That's right. The twice impeached 34-count convicted felon says that the Justice Department, they got rid of his controversial anti-weaponization fund that was essentially created to give him and his allies a get-out-of-jail-free card. Well, Trump says that he is deserving of $10 billion in reparations because he was so unfairly untreated. Meanwhile, here in Lake Charles, Suwela Tech revealed a new 225,000 training facility funded by ExxonMobil. And Todd Blanche commits in writing to not proceed with the $1.8 billion taxpayer fund for Trump allies and to limit IRS immunity for Trump. But even so, the president and his sons are still immune from audits, back taxes, and penalties for past years. I'm LaVert the Bassman, and that's what's going on in the world around you.
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104.9. I like that song right there. That's Cocoa Butter, reminding you to moisturize, because don't nobody want to see you walking around ashy, rubbing your hands together like you've been to start a fire. I'm your boy, Levert the Bassman, and this week, Market Basket's Loyalty Rewards Wow Savings include Northern Fed Baby Back Ribs, just $1.99 a pound, and Farm Fresh Red Ripe Roma Tomatoes are only 79 cent a pound. 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We've got the question of the day, but right now it's Lucky Day with Nowhere Fast on the greatest station this side of heaven.

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0: 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That is Sierra with What Yes. Lord, I can't talk this morning. It's brand new music from Sierra. The song is called Yes. I'm your boy, Levert the Bass Man. It's 11:20, and it's time for the question of the day. Hey! 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Hopefully Kobe Bird, our social media director, has posted the question of the day there, and you can answer me there. Real quick, question of the day. What's one thing you miss from your childhood, huh? What's one thing you missed from your childhood? For me, aside from my parents and whatnot, I miss Saturday morning cartoons. I do. I miss sleeping in on Saturdays, waking up, watching cartoons almost all day, at least all morning, eating a bowl of cereal, and then going out and play with friends until the sun come down. I miss that. That's mine. What's yours? What's one thing you miss from your childhood? Hit me up across social media. Look for Levert the Bass Man across social media. You can answer me there. Or hopefully Kobe Bird, our social media director, has added the question of the day to KZWA's Facebook and Instagram pages. And you can answer me in the comments section below. And the question of the day? 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So if you're thinking of buying or selling, visit rainrealty.luxury or call 337-426-9777.
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KZWA 104.9. That's Keith D. Robinson with Different Languages. I'm your boy, LaVert the Bassman. It's 11:30. I figured it's a really good time to go ahead and revisit the question of the day, which is super simple. What's one thing you miss from your childhood? Huh? What's one thing you miss from your childhood? Constance Lestraps says, my old neighborhood. Aw, you miss your people. Catherine Whitson says, no bills and sleeping in. Kaylin Victorian Simon says, old school cartoons. Yes, I miss it. Latoya Braxton says, Mossville. Yeah, baby. I miss Mossville. Lisa Polander says, nothing. Mike Contras says, nothing. That's theirs. What's yours? What's something you miss from your childhood? Huh? What's one thing you miss from your childhood? Follow me across social media. Look for LaVert the Bassman. I'll answer the question there. Or follow us at 104.9 FM KZWA across social media. And hopefully Kobe Bird will have added the question of the day to our social media profile, and you can answer right down there in the comments section below. And the question of the day is brought to you by Rain Realty. 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I'm sure they can't wait to hear from you. And since we're talking about things we miss from our childhood, here's a throwback for you. It's Erykah Badu with Back in the Day on KZWA 104.9.

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0: KZWA 104.9, that is Brent Faiyaz with Full Moon or Fall in Tokyo. And before that, it was Sid and Blue June with Callin'. I'm your boy, Levert the Bassman. It's 11:45. I figured it's a really good time to go ahead and revisit the question of the day, which is super simple. What's one thing you missed from your childhood? Huh? What's one thing you missed from your childhood? JJ says my grandparents. I get it. I miss my mom and my daddy too, Doc. Let's see. This one says believing that I could find someone. Oh, wow. That got dark really quickly. Elated says there are too many things to nail down to just one, but here are a few. I miss restful night's sleep, no bills, playing outside, and staying out of grown folks' business. Yeah, all that. I like that. This other one comes to us and it says, I miss the time of music. You had Michael Jackson, Prince, the rise of rap, Whitney Houston, Madonna, MTV, great R&B, etc. It was a special time, a time that will likely never be replicated, a time that you had to live through to really get it. I like that. That's theirs. What's yours? What's one thing you miss from your childhood? Follow me across social media. Look for Levert the Bassman across social media. You can answer the question there. And follow us at 104.9 KZWA FM. Hopefully Kobe Bird, our social media director, will have added the question of the day to our social media pages, and you can answer it there in the comment section below. I can't wait to read what you've got to say. And the question of the day? Well, that's brought to us by Rain Realty, where luxury lives and dreams find their address. So if you're thinking of buying or selling, visit rainrealty.luxury or call 337-426-9777. And at the top of the hour, that's the all-request lunch hour, where I'll play what you say, especially if you'd let me know in the comments section below.
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0: 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That's Johnny Gill with a dance and a kiss. I'm your boy, Levert the Bassman, and you just stepped into the beginning of the On Request Lunch Hour brought to you by the Foundation House. 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Normally, I'll be playing your hits, but right now, we finna have a conversation with a friend of mine. So, ladies and gentlemen, boys and girls, and those of you somewhere thereabout, put your hands together one time for my friend. Tell everybody, hey, and who you are.
1: Hello.
0: In the building. How you been?
1: I've been good.
0: Universe.
1: It's so many good, wonderful things happening with us at Rain Realty. We are growing. We have an extended amount of agents now since the last time I spoke with you.

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1: So Rain Realty is a Kingdom-based real estate brokerage located right here in Southwest Louisiana.

0: Stewart or
1: Grant?
0: Grant? Yeah, what's the biggest grant you've ever gotten?
1: So we had a client that was able to receive $30,000.
0: Black Jesus.
1: In grant funds to use towards purchasing a home.
0: Wow. And yes, you do that for that, that's one of your clients.
1: Yes.
0: And you give them the same, you'd give me the same quality treatment that you gave him?
1: Everybody.
0: Golly, I like that. Okay, so if nobody remembers anything about Rain Realty, what's one thing you want them to remember?
1: I want them to remember that we are here for them. We are the hands and feet of Jesus in this real estate trading floor.
0: Mm-hmm.
1: And whatever your real estate needs are, whether it's buying, selling, improving your rental portfolio, building, and to assist you with that.
0: I like that. What's your favorite scripture?
1: My favorite scripture is, let me see, there's so many, but
0: because it's short, Jesus wept.
1: The Lord plans to prosper you, not to harm you, plans to give you a hope and a future.
0: I like that. Ladies and gentlemen, put your hands together one more time for the Queen of Rain Realty. 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I'm going to sprinkle a little Jesus on this one.

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That right there, ladies and gentlemen, that's Jodeci with Fiendin'. Now, Jodeci will be coming to Lake Charles, Louisiana, coming up in just a few. And we'll have tickets to give away for that. Just if you want to know how to get them, stay tuned to 104.9 KZWA. We'll tell you how to do that coming up a little bit later in the show. But right now, let's get back to this music. It's brand new music from Terrence Martin and Kenyon Dixon. The song is called See You Later, and they formed a collective called The Dinner Party. I like it. It's them and a whole bunch of other people. And hopefully you enjoy this song right here. It's Live 104.9.

0: 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Coming up next, this one goes out to Soul.
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Doing it to you in 3D. So groovy that I dig me. 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Somebody say, is there funk after death? I say, it's 7 up. 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
1: 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I'm your boy Levert, the bass man, and we got about 15 minutes left in the All Request Lunch Hour, brought to you by the Foundation House. 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

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That's Bill Withers with Grandma's Hands. That goes out to Herb Green. I'm your boy, Levert the Bassman, reminding you that's going down today. LifeShare Blood Center is inviting the community to roll up your sleeves and help save lives during two National Night Out blood drives taking place in Southwest Louisiana. One is happening in Sulphur at the West Cal Arena Center at 4 p.m., well, from 4 p.m. to 8 p.m. And the second is going on right here in Lake Charles, Louisiana from 4:30 to 8:30 p.m. at the Lake Charles Event Center. National Night Out is a wonderful opportunity for neighbors to come together, strengthen our communities, support local hospitals, and make a difference by donating blood. 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I'm your boy, Levert the Bassman, and that's something for you to do today. 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Coming up in a few moments, I'm going to let you know about this rumor that Trump fired Jeanine Pirro.

Trump fired Jeanine Pirro, and she was seen leaving her office with a whole box of stuff. We'll talk about that more coming up in a few moments. 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

0: KZWA 104.9, that is The Colleagues featuring October London with Chocolate Skin. I'm your boy, Levert the Bassman, and earlier we were talking about Judge Jeanine Pirro and how President Trump allegedly fired her for disagreeing with him because everybody saw her carrying a box out of the White House. Well, the box that she wheeled out of the White House wasn't from cleaning out her desk. Apparently, it was just evidence showing that the Lincoln Memorial reflecting pool was damaged as a result of crappy renovation and not a vandal. Now, sources familiar with the matter told CBS News Tuesday that the U.S. attorney for D.C. brought a box full of evidence that exonerated an ex-Olympian, David Hearn, and other individuals from criminal vandalism charges, which she eventually dropped. Now, the source says Pirro brought the box to the White House on Monday in an attempt to prove President wrong, but he didn't like it. He said she choked. Other outlets reported that she got fired, but no, she still has her job. She just brought a box of evidence. So shout out to Jeanine Pirro for actually doing her job for once. Stay tuned to 104.9 KZWA at around 1:30. I'm going to have a conversation with a couple colleagues of mine. You want to know who that is? Well, you got to stay tuned to find out. 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
1: 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I've always wanted a girl just like you.

KZWA 104.9. That's the king of pop, Michael Jackson, with PYT. I like that. I'm your boy, Levert the Bassman, and I am joined in studio by some of my favorite people. So, ladies and gentlemen, boys and girls, and those of you somewhere thereabout, put your hands together. One.

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0: Next Saturday, from 10 to 1 p.m. at 2255 East McNeese Street on the corner of McNeese and 5th Avenue, 10 to 1. I'm telling you, people are going to be lined up. We had over 1,500 kids and families come through last year. Over 30. For the kids who are already signed up, and just enjoy a wonderful time. We have our mascot out there. We have photo booth stations. This is not an event to miss. The first Saturday school starts every year. We'll see you next Saturday, August the 15th at 2255 East McNeese Street, Southwest Louisiana Credit Union, the credit union for Southwest Louisiana.
1: I love it. Yeah. Now, if nobody remembers anything you've said today, what's one thing you want them to take with them for the rest of their lives?
0: So I always say, you know, be kind to people. Give grace to people. You know, life is happening for everybody. And that's why you have people like Southwest Louisiana Credit Union meeting the needs of the people. But give grace. But give grace to yourself as well. Be kind to yourself and be kind to others. And good will return to you. So we hope to be a part of that good for 15th, 10 to 1 at Southwest Louisiana Credit Union for our 5th annual Community Resource Fair.
1: Then y'all better be there too, because I'm there. You said free food. I'm going to be there twice.
0: All right, come out and see us.
1: Oh, yeah. So thank y'all for coming, ladies and gentlemen, one more again for the good folks over at Southwest Louisiana Credit Union. 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

0: 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That's Terrence Martin, Kenyon Dixon, and a whole bunch of other folk known as The Dinner Party. The song is called See You Later. I'm your boy, LaVert the Bassman, and I want to give a special shout out to Southwest Louisiana Credit Union for coming through and letting us know that they've got a back-to-school event going on August 15th. So show up, show out, bring your kids, and the first 100 people, I believe, get some Nikes. The shoes are nice, but I'm going for the snacks. You had me at free food. 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We've got a whole lot more coming up next.
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KZWA 104.9, that is Q Parker with Keep On Lovin'. I'm your boy Levert the Bassman, and reality TV star, well, internet star, Shamar McCoy. Yeah, Shamar got arrested. True story. He and his boyfriend got arrested because they allegedly beat somebody up. Now, according to court documents that were released by TMZ, Shamar was taken into custody on Monday over an alleged November 2024 incident, and he was arrested hours later after posting a $2,000 bond. Now, according to the court documents, Shamar and his boyfriend, Alexander Green, went over

Mar and his boyfriend, Alexander Green, went over to a man named Quentin McDowell's house after Alexander got into it with Quentin on the phone. Quentin then told police that Shamar and Alexander brought a group of friends and claimed Alexander assaulted him by punching him in the face with a closed fist multiple times before throwing him to the ground and kicking him. Now, what's more, Quentin told cops that Alexander continued to kick him while he was on the ground, and the alleged victim said the video of the incident was recorded and uploaded to Instagram, and he showed the video to police. Look, if you gonna commit a crime, stop putting it on the internet, people. See, this is one of the things I miss about the 90s. We didn't have these cell phones and whatnot. So if you committed crimes, well, there was no evidence of it unless somebody saw it, and it was always he said, she said. But now y'all putting every bit of your lives on the internet, and it's all evidence now. Stop that. Stop filming everything. Stop walking up to people and putting a camera in their face. People don't like to be on camera all the goddoggone time. Stop it. Now, another cop said witnesses told him that Shamar kicked Quentin in the head before Shamar and Alexander and the group left the scene in a burgundy Jaguar SUV. I'm your boy, LaVert the Bassman, and that's something that happened. Stay tuned to 104.9 KZWA, and I'm going to continue to play you some of the best throwbacks, R&B, and more. This is not Shamar's song. This is Jane Hancock and Anderson .Paak with Stare At Me, something you do every time you see Shamar.

0: 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That is Jodeci with Come and Talk to Me. 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

KZWA 104.9. That's Phony People with Messing Around. Talking about, you got a man, but I see you messing around. Speaking of somebody who got caught messing around with another woman's man, Ariana Grande is in the news. You see, she just released a new music video called Petal. And the music video has reignited a big conversation that's been building for years. Not necessarily about her body, but rather about the imagery that she and her team are actively choosing to put out and what it means when that imagery ends up flooding pro-anorexia forums and being labeled as goals by teenagers. Matter of fact, actress Jemila Hill herself, 10 years into recovery, put it plainly. She said, Ariana has access to the best mental health care on the planet. Most of the fans watching don't. Now, Ariana's team has since announced that she'll be stepping back from the public life after her tour wraps in London on September 1st. Now, the statement's framing didn't necessarily land well, and because this conversation isn't about one woman's body, it's about what happens when imagery reaches 363 million followers, and the conversation is treated as off-limits. Jemila Hill says this. She says, if we comment on her body, we could harm her mental health. If we don't comment on her body, we run the risk of normalizing that image to hundreds of millions of teenage girls and even impressionable adults. It's worth considering that the pop star in question has access to a lot of mental health care and the best facilities on the planet, whereas the fans watching largely don't. Many have no support system equipped to handle the deadly clutches of anorexia. Now, anorexia is the number one killer of any mental health disorder, and if we can stop it at the root for teenagers, we can save lives. That's what Jemila Hill says. Now, I'm not one to comment on anybody's body about being skinny or too fat, because I am comfortably fluffy with all the roles God gave me and the ones that I added. However, comma, if you are dealing with anorexia or any mental health issue, we have facilities that can help you, okay? Or if you don't want to reach out to us, reach out to somebody who can help you as you deal with this, okay? We love you. 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

0: KZWA 104.9. That's the Gap Band with Yearning for Your Love. I like that right there. I'm your boy, LaVert the Bassman. It is 96 degrees outside in the shade. 96 degrees, Jesus. The sun is out, some partly cloudy skies, and it is 2:46 in the afternoon. That means our time together has very quickly come to an end. And you know, I never like to leave you without speaking something positive in your life. With that in mind, I want to remind you of just this one thing. I've learned this in my own life, that when you become a little bit too understanding of people, people become a little too inconsiderate of you. Just because you understand why a person is the way they are, how, why they act the way they are, and what events led them to become the person they are today, does not mean that you need to tolerate their disrespect. Yes, I know why you do what you do, and I understand everything about you, but I'm not going to sit here and tolerate you being disrespectful or inconsiderate. People tend to take your kindness for weakness at times, but don't let that happen. Don't allow yourself to become a doormat. Don't be nice. Be kind, yes. But nice gets you walked over. So set your boundaries. Stand on them. Boundaries are for you. That's what you won't cross, and that's what you won't allow. Rules are for everyone else. Okay? So don't become so understanding that people become so inconsiderate of you, because they know, oh, they know why I do this, so it's going to be okay. Don't do that. Stand 10 toes deep on your beliefs. Set your boundaries and refuse people access who cross them. Okay? And if nobody told you today, let me be one of the first. I love you. I love you on purpose. And I mean it. 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Tony Woods is in the building. He'll be up here in a few moments, and y'all finna laugh, have a good time with some good music. 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

0: Yeah, I got some lined up for y'all this Tuesday. Let's just see here. Hot Minute with the Mayor a little bit later on this hour. My DJ, Go DJ K-Dub, will step in here about 5 o'clock. Give you one of the hottest mixes you've heard in a while. It'll even be hotter than it was yesterday. Yesterday was burning up with that mix. We'll do that at 5 o'clock. Stick around for that, all right? A lot of great music on the way. Got some details about some activities we've got planned. So why don't we spend this Tuesday together? What's your name? Nice to meet you. My name is...
1: DJ Tony Woods. DJ Tony Woods.
0: I'm glad you stopped by, man.
1: What's up, Jay? Cutie Pie Jay.
0: I got done eating some pig feet, some chitlins, some green beans, and some rice, and some cornbread stuff on it. I'm liable to fall asleep at any minute. Any minute. It's set there right now. So if the music goes off, you know what happened. Blame it on my dinner. I know it's too early to eat that much, but I weigh 150 pounds. I can eat all day. Square beans. I'm talking square beans. I'm talking square biz to you, baby. 6 minutes after three. Everybody get up. All right, get back down. Put your hands on the steering wheel and get set to roll with your boy. Live 104.

got nothing on me. I'm less than 5'1", 100 pounds of fun. I like sophisticated funk. I live on Don Perignon, caviar, filet mignon, and you can best believe that funk. Here's what I'm talking about. You can't grab my stuff. I know you can get it.

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David Sylvester here, and you're listening to KZWA 104.9 with my favorite DJ, Tony Woods. Somebody asked me why I'm single.

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Hot Minute with Mayor Marshall. Stick around for that. This song right here, one of the hottest songs in the country right now. It's Tim's. She's from Niagara. Nigga, where's she from? Nigeria. She's from Nigeria.

Live 1049 KZWA. Her name is Timms, 31 years old. She was born in Lagos, Nigeria. I got that wrong a minute ago. Let me give her props. She won a Grammy, too. Did you know that? I did not know that. Very talented young lady. She's performing overseas right now, but she's going to hit the United States on September 4th. She'll be in Maryland. And I was looking at this concert. This concert starts at 12 in the afternoon. That has to be some kind of outside festival. Concerts don't start at 12. Anyway, I like her.

Live 1049 KZWA. Okay, coming up in just about 5 minutes. Hot Minute with Mayor Marshall. Hey, real quick, let me give a shout out to my partner, Quick Cat. Let me tell you something. I called this brother a couple weeks ago. My plane left in about 20 minutes, and we were 30 minutes away. He got me there 10 minutes early. What's up, Quick Cat?

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All right. One, two, three. All right. We're going to start right here. One.

0: Let me put a smile on y'all's face before we get into the Hot Minute with Mayor. Don't act like this song don't make you smile.
1: Something that can make you do wrong.
0: Make you do right.
1: Yeah.
0: They call me Mr. Do Right. I got to stop talking. I got to dance during this song. Hot Minute with Mayor Marshall's up in 4 minutes. Hang on.

0: 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I gotta catch my breath. Hold on a second. Woo. Okay. Oh, really? Y'all gonna give me the instrumental to the song I just played? Y'all know I like that song, so it's gonna be hard for me to do a hot minute with the mayor. But let me go ahead and I'll try to do it here. Let me see. Well, first of all, before I get to hot minute with the mayor, let me tell you this. She told me she can make it right. She been doing wrong all week. I told her, you be good to me, I'll be good to you, and together we'll work. Unfortunately, she was 27 years old and she had no idea what I was talking about. She's like, ooh, Tony, that's so beautiful. Did you write that? I was like, yeah. Yeah, I did. Yeah, I can't get away with that with a woman my age. That's the Al, why are you talking to me with Al Green lyrics? Never mind. Let me go find a 27-year-old. You don't know nothing about it. Okay, see, I told you I don't play this song. I got to talk about it. Make me come home early. Make me stay out all night long. Okay, here it is. Hot minute with the mayor. Bridge. Did you know that? It's including a major concrete pour tomorrow. Tomorrow at 3 o'clock in the morning. You should be asleep, so it shouldn't affect you. The early morning pour is planned because it's cooler in the morning. Really? Really? Yeah, it's only 89 in the morning. And the cooler air will make the concrete settle a little smoothly. That's what they said. I've never laid concrete. I'll take their word for it. The Cell Road. Permitting could be a little bit longer. Local traffic will continue to have access during the closure. Drivers are encouraged to use McNeese Street and West Prion Lake Road as alternate routes. Cool. Residents can sign up for the City of Lake Charles alerts and notifications to receive updates about road closures, traffic impacts, emergencies, and city services. All you need to do is go to cityoflakecharles.com. cityoflakecharles.com and create a resident profile to register, and you'll get notified when anything's going on in your city. Cool. Alrighty. We're through the first hour. Oh, I got so much for you next hour, so keep it right here, alright? I'm gonna make you come home early. Stay out all night long. Quit playing. We'll be right back.
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What's going on, y'all? 11 minutes after 4. Tony Woods is here. Up at 5 o'clock, it's my partner, Go DJ K-Dub, inside the mix. So get set for that. Hey, listen, coming up after the mix, I got to play a song for y'all. I got to edit it first. And I normally don't edit songs. It got to come to me edited. You know what I mean? But I'm going to take time to edit this song. You know why? Because this is my niece. That's right. The name of the song is Topic. It's That Girl, Maya. Y'all going to like it. But I gotta edit it out. She's a young girl, so you know how that is. But y'all gonna like that. That's coming up.

What's up, y'all? It's your boy, Roy Chip Anthony, Mr. Gonna Do Me, Mr. I Love Myself, and you're listening to KTWA 104.9 with my man, Tony Brooks.

0: WA, what's good, y'all? Thanks for stopping by this afternoon. Tuesday, it's not as hot as it has been. It's hot, don't get me wrong, but it's not as hot as it has been. Let me see, coming up at 5, it's Go DJ. K-Dub in the mix, so get set for that, man. I sat here, hey, this how you know you when you're getting old. I just told myself, 30 seconds before I turn the mic on, I want to talk about this real quick. And I have no idea what it was. You ever done that? It ain't been 30 seconds. I have. And I'm trying to stall so it'll come back. My people, it ain't coming back. What's going on? Oh my God. Is it like this when you get close to the age I'm at? I ain't gonna say, but just figure it out. I was about to say something. I have no idea what I was gonna say. Totally forgot. So I guess we'll just, maybe it'll come to me. It'll come to me in about 10 minutes or so. Alright, so we'll do that. I've got requested music on the way from Snoop Dogg and the DJ. I forget his name. Anyway, I got that off of our app. You can send us the app. You can send us requests on the app. You can send us messages. 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

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I got that new one from Snoop Dogg coming up here in just about a minute. But before I get into that song by Snoop Dogg, I like this other song by Snoop Dogg. And it's appropriate to play it because probably...

0: ain't had no football since February. And I can't wait to hear.
1: Us versus them, survival. We must win. It's tribal. My team like Ken, by any means necessary.
2: One head to head with adversaries.
1: Nothing is given, so we gotta take it. It's 4th and inches, so we gotta make it. Can you feel it?
0: That is the intro for Monday Night Football. Now, actually, this game this Thursday is Thursday night, but they don't have an intro for Thursday night, so I thought I'd get that on. I can't wait. Now, here's the latest from Snoop Dogg.

0: I used to like that song when I was younger. I really did, but now that I got a little bit of age on me, I listen to this song and I just hear it differently. I hear it differently. She's got too many directions, too many demands, and too many wants. Way awesome too many. Hold on, Dee Dee. Hold on, Dee Dee. I'm not talking. I'm talking about this girl. I'll get back to you in a minute. Way too many. Hey, listen, when you go to the amusement park or anywhere, when you get on the roller coaster, do you stop and talk to the instructor and be like, hey, listen, don't hit them corners too fast. And when we get to the top, let me sit there for a minute so I can enjoy the view. And when I come back around, let's do it again. No. You just get on the ride and you enjoy it. So my message to Miss LA would be, just get on the ride and enjoy it. I don't need no instructions. I got this. I don't need your help. Really, I don't. Well, I do need a little bit of help, but not much. I don't need all those wants and demands. I'm trying to relax my mind, and you got all these. Oh, my God. Who's next? Hey, is DJ, is he in here yet? K-Dub. K-Dub, you feel the same way. Don't she got too many directions? Oh, Lord. Jesus Christ. Small break. We'll be right back.
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14: 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I thought I would get this Webby on because I heard a lot of people complaining on social media about the Webby concert this past weekend. What was wrong? What was the problem? Really? All right, well, this song is 4 minutes long. It'll be longer than...

0: Let's go wrap it up with a 5 o'clock free ride mix with DJ K-Dub. That's how we do it, Monday through Friday from 5 until just go about DJ. This time. On Friday, though, he gets the entire hour, and he comes back Friday night. Great job, man. 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

Live 104.9 KCWA. What's good, y'all? Thanks for stopping by, spending some time with us on this Tuesday afternoon. We appreciate that. Harold Guillory right here. He's got a big show coming up with David Sylvester. You need to check that out. Here's Swing with me.

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0: 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Ooh, I've got a lot of music for my final hour coming up after 6. New music from David Sylvester. I got a throwback from Luther. And, of course, I'll end the show with It's a Good Day. Let me tell you, Miss Jean over in Vinton, she loves that song. And I play it specifically for her at the end of my show every day. But, Miss Jean, you're listening right now, right? I think you're going to like this, too. It's a, you know, it's a little church song. Al Green talking about everything is going to be all right, Miss Jean. What's going on, JT? So

0: 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Good evening. This is Tony. So glad.
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1: 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Well, why are you doing that? Moss Bluff, Lake Charles. Live.
0: Hey, it's live. Folks be talking about, Tony, you really ain't in there. You recorded. No, I'm in here. You heard that. You heard that accident, right? Anyway, what's going on? As I was saying before I was interrupted, little after 6, Tuesday night. Glad you're here. Hey, listen, I got a few duets coming at you. Of course, this is Mary and Method Man. I've got Johnny Gill and Jaheim coming up. And then I got a few fellas.

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1: 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It's happening Saturday, August 8th at Hixon Toyota in DeRidder. You want it? 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